0: Let's do it.
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1: Panda Rádió.

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What side of the tracks are you on? Whether you're rolling with the light or the dark, couple of rocks about to spark, making it hot for all those whack DJs and MCs on your spot at the dark. Word up.

Chaka Khan, would you tell me what you wanna do? 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
2: Well, since my baby left me, well, I found a new place to dwell. 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Well, I'm so lonely.

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1: 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On the radio. Dél van.

I to everyone. Got to help, but we got to help, yeah. There's no need to cry, yeah. Got to help, but we got to help, yeah.